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1: Hey, you. 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Well, then don't be selfish. 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
1: 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Keith Richards once stayed awake for 9 days only to fall asleep while standing up. Yes, that's true. And this is Steve Gorman Rocks.

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1: Hey, it's Jerry George, and here's some of what's going on this week. Jonesboro Senior Center's Vintage Productions will present a high-energy variety show Thursday night at 6 in Lincoln Park, located behind the center at 307 East Main Street. 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Renaissance Fair 2026 will be Saturday from 10 until 4 at Grogan Park on Park Avenue in Gate City, Virginia. 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If you need more information, check out our Freedom Hall in Johnson City events page at WQUT.com.
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6: Hi, it's Jerry George, and here's some of what's going on this weekend. Blue Ridge Artisan Day's Back to School Bazaar is Saturday from 9 until 3 in the gym at Freedom Hall in Johnson City. 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If you need more information, you can get it on the Freedom Hall in Johnson City events page at WQUT.com.
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0: 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It's right here on the Weekend WQUT.
1: 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It's $20 per rider and $10 per passenger. The route is to be determined. And they'll have a barbecue dinner after the ride with the cost by donation. Proceeds will support children who want to learn ballet but are unable to afford it. The Tennessee Hills Distillery Rowdy Sunday Series ride is on Sunday. Registration begins at 10 a.m. at the Salt House in Jonesboro. Kickstands up at 11. It's $10 per bike and 50% will benefit Camp Friendship. Stops include the Brewstillery, Tulips, the Moose Lodge in Kingsport, and Bristol Distillery. 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
1: Hey, it's Jerry George, and here's some of what's going on this week. Jonesboro Senior Center's Vintage Productions will present a high-energy variety show Thursday night at 6 in Lincoln Park, located behind the center at 307 East Main Street. 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
6: A better life with Dr. Sanjay Gupta.
7: Imagine a best friend who is always available, never judges you, and never asks for anything in return. Sounds pretty good, right? Well, that's essentially the promise of AI companions, and some people think they could help solve the loneliness epidemic. But many experts think these non-human companions could actually make things worse. And here's why. Real connection does require real vulnerability. The risk that the other person might disagree with you or see you differently. AI often removes that risk entirely. As one MIT professor put it, AI offers connection without vulnerability, which can feel good in the moment, no doubt, but it doesn't really nourish you. AI has plenty of good uses, but it is no substitute for a deep, enduring, complicated friendship. So text your friend, call your mom, make some plans this weekend. I'm Dr. Sanjay Gupta, helping you live a better life.
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1: Hi, it's Jerry George, and here's some of what's going on this weekend. Blue Ridge Artisan Day's Back to School Bazaar is Saturday from 9 until 3 in the gym at Freedom Hall in Johnson City. 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The second annual Hoopties for Hoops Car Show is Saturday from 10 until 4 at Old Jonesboro Elementary, 308 Forest Drive in Jonesboro. 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You'll see a wide variety of cars and trucks on display. 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There will be a food truck rally at The Brew on West Walnut Street in Johnson City, Saturday from 4 till 8 p.m. Ash Street will be blocked off and filled with food trucks, so come hungry. They'll have live music from Preston Benfield from 5 till 8 p.m. It's a family-friendly event, so bring a lawn chair. If you need more information, you can get it on the Freedom Hall in Johnson City events page at WQUT.com.
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1: The Appalachian Fair continues all week at the Appalachian Fairgrounds in Gray. 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It's also 4-H Day. 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And Gabby Barrett performs on the main stage at 8. Friday is FFA Day. The dance competition starts at 7 on the museum stage. The Demolition Derby starts at 7 in the Appalachian Arena, and it's Cameron Marlowe on the main stage at 8. Then on Saturday, get free entry and rides from 10 till 11 a.m. See Bart Long's Clydesdales on the museum lawn from 10 till 10. The Got Talent competition on the museum stage at 6. The Demolition Derby at 7 in the Appalachian Arena, and Ashley Cook on the main stage at 8. 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
1: 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It's $20 per rider and $10 per passenger. 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The Tennessee Hills Distillery Rowdy Sunday Series ride is on Sunday. Registration begins at 10 a.m. at the Salt House in Jonesboro. Kickstands up at 11. It's $10 per bike and 50% will benefit Camp Friendship. Stops include the Bruce Distillery, Tulips, the Moose Lodge in Kingsport, and Bristol Distillery. More details on the events page at WQUT.com.
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1: Hey, it's Jerry George, and here's some of what's going on this week. 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
1: Hi, it's Jerry George, and here's some of what's going on this weekend. Blue Ridge Artisan Days Back to School Bazaar is Saturday from 9 until 3 in the gym at Freedom Hall in Johnson City. 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If you need more information, you can get it on the Freedom Hall in Johnson City events page at WQUT.com.
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1: 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And Gabby Barrett performs on the main stage at 8. Friday is FFA Day. The dance competition starts at 7 on the museum stage. The Demolition Derby starts at 7 in the Appalachian Arena, and it's Cameron Marlowe on the main stage at 8. Then on Saturday, get free entry and rides from 10 till 11 a.m. See Bart Long's Clydesdales on the museum lawn from 10 till 10. The Got Talent competition on the museum stage at 6. The Demolition Derby at 7 in the Appalachian Arena, and Ashley Cook on the main stage at 8. 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

0: 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It's $20 per rider and $10 per passenger. The route is to be determined, and they'll have a barbecue dinner after the ride with the cost by donation. 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The Tennessee Hills Distillery Rowdy Sunday Series ride is on Sunday. Registration begins at 10 a.m. at the Salt House in Jonesboro. Kickstands up at 11. It's $10 per bike and 50% will benefit Camp Friendship. 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
3: 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I'm Jacob Townsend. Faison Brandon named the starting quarterback for Tennessee for 2026 first game against Furman on September 5th and 11th. He'll only be the second freshman quarterback to start the first game of a season in Tennessee history, joining Brent Schaefer in 2004, who started the debut game against UNLV in 2004 in a 42-17 win over the Rebels. He'll be the 12th quarterback in Tennessee history to start as a freshman at any point during the freshman season for the Vols. MLB scores from Monday evening. The Giants shut out the Reds 5-0. It was the Braves demoting Jim Jarvis to the minor leagues on Monday to bring up Brewer Hicklin as an outfielder. They'll also now move Mauricio Dubon to the everyday shortstop there for Atlanta. And it is the Cleveland Browns making a quarterback decision finally. It's Deshaun Watson who's going to be the starting quarterback for Cleveland moving into the regular season with one more preseason game to go. The 30-year-old is back in the starting position after what was a topsy-turvy weekend in Cleveland with him and the Browns fans. I'm Jacob Townsend, WQUT Sports.
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6: Enjoy another beautiful day here on this Tuesday. Temperatures out of the 50s this morning will be approaching these mid-80s. For this afternoon on this Tuesday, upper 50s, last night in the upper 50s tonight before we start to see more humidity and that chance of rain returns, slight chance of showers on Wednesday, better chance of wet weather on Thursday and Friday. From Storm Team Low Weather, I'm meteorologist Jeremy Eisenzoff.
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6: Hi, it's Jerry George, and here's some of what's going on this weekend. 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If you need more information, you can get it on the Freedom Hall in Johnson City events page at WQUT.com.
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1: All right, Tuesday morning, Chelsea's least favorite day of the week. How are we this morning so far?
2: Actually, not bad.
1: Yeah, no texts about traffic, no sort of hurried issues faced on your way in this morning.
2: No, so kids are back to school. My husband was up, and so I had some extra help with animals, and he made me a coffee.
1: Wow, everybody's awake already? So the kids are awake as well, or no?
2: Oh, he was just up, yeah. He was just up. He's ready.
1: Okay.
3: Frank's ready for that first day of school. Get him out of the... He's going to be drinking white wine by 8 a.m. Stay at home, Dad.
1: Remember, Chelsea hates it when you say that. It's not accurate. He works 4 hours a week or whatever it is. So, by the way... Could be worse.
2: Are you guys done?
1: I was
2: having a good day.
1: All right. Slow down. Listen, it could be so much worse.
2: Yes.
1: You could be the owner of the 49ers.
2: I did see that.
1: If you're somebody who doesn't follow along at all, and I feel like this crossed over the sports line, but this dude who's the owner of the San Francisco 49ers of your NFL, arrested on engaging in prostitution. And not just engaging in prostitution. When you hear that the owner of an NFL team is engaging in some sort of illicit activities with...

0: someone for money. It's exactly what you would imagine. It's a trailer park in Ohio where he was busted.
1: Right. I mean, we've heard of other owners getting massages.
0: Mm-hmm. True.
1: This one was different because I also saw that he was charged with possessing criminal tools.
2: Right.
0: I saw that phrase as well. And I thought, I was curious.
1: And then I read the story and it was like, makes no mention of what tools were present.
0: Somebody Google what criminal tools mean in this scenario. I don't know what that means. Tools of prostitution or tools of criminality? Like, I don't know. I'm sure there's something very obvious that we're missing.
2: Was it a gun? Was it a bolt cutter? Like, what was it?
0: Or is, or is a cell phone a tool of whatever you called it? Right. I don't know the answer to that.
2: It's probably distracting for your boss to get arrested right before your job starts for the season.
0: Probably.
1: Is it?
0: I mean, he was spending upwards of $140, though, quote, for a sex act. So
1: you are the owner of a billion-dollar-plus team.
2: Can't you just meet somebody on Snapchat or something?
1: You're in a trailer park in Ohio.
0: He's been the majority owner of the 49ers for 2 years, but he's been the chief financial officer, I believe, since 08.
2: He's like the nephew of somebody, or it's all in the family, something like that?
0: That I don't know. But, I mean, it goes back. I mean, that's 20 years that you've been running a franchise, essentially, in the NFL.
2: Right. But he was caught for the act, not because he tried to pay with a check. Right.
1: Different Ohio story.
0: It actually was a sting, or a sting. I don't know if sting is the right word, but he reached out on a website that is either run or monitored by law enforcement. And so when he reached out, he was actually talking to a cop and he arranged to meet this person, exchange $140 for some sort of activity. And when he arrived at the trailer park in Eastern Ohio, he was greeted with police on site. So it wasn't, it had nothing to do with paying with a check. I mean, he was off from the word go on this one. And I mean, I grant, listen, it's not easy. Why are we sitting here in our glass houses? I mean, who amongst us hasn't gone to Youngstown, Ohio to get a prostitute in a trailer park?
1: Mm-hmm. Well, and what was the fallout from the Patriots owner? Oh, that's right. Nothing.
0: Well, it's a misdemeanor. I mean, it's not, you're not going to prison for 20 years.
1: No, but the league has rules in place. If this was a player, right, there are certain things in place where they're like, you can't do that and we're going to fine you. As an owner, though, you're allowed to do this.
0: I'm sure they get fined as well. Right. But it's nothing, obviously, relative to his pile of money.
2: Right.
0: So I'm just saying, this is the bright story of the day because this isn't you.
2: I wasn't arrested in Ohio.
0: You weren't arrested in Ohio. So, but the day is not over yet, so let's not rule it out. 704-FEZ-3200. You're also welcome to join us. The talkback button is available to you on the iHeartRadio app as well.
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6: 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I'm Jacob Townsend. Faison Brandon named the starting quarterback for Tennessee for 2026 first game against Furman on September 5th and 11 days. He'll only be the second freshman quarterback to start the first game of a season in Tennessee history, joining Brent Schaefer in 2004, who started the debut game against UNLV in 2004 in a 42-17 win over the Rebels. He'll be the 12th quarterback in Tennessee history to start as a freshman at any point during the freshman season for the Vols. MLB scores from Monday evening. The Giants shut out the Reds 5-0. It was the Braves demoting Jim Jarvis to the minor leagues on Monday to bring up Brewer Hicklin as an outfielder. They'll also now move Mauricio Dubon to the everyday shortstop there for Atlanta. And it is the Cleveland Browns making a quarterback decision finally. It's Deshaun Watson who's going to be the starting quarterback for Cleveland moving into the regular season with one more preseason game to go. The 30-year-old is back in the starting position after what was a topsy-turvy weekend in Cleveland with him and the Browns fans. I'm Jacob Townsend, WQT Sports.
7: Enjoy another beautiful day here on this Tuesday. Temperatures out of the 50s this morning. We'll be approaching these mid-80s for this afternoon on this Tuesday. Upper 50s last night, in the upper 50s tonight before we start to see more humidity. and that chance of rain returns. Slight chance of showers on Wednesday. Better chance of wet weather on Thursday and Friday. From Storm Team Low Weather, I'm meteorologist Jeremy Eisenhoff.
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0: and Wilcox. 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
1: I mentioned earlier that the owner of the San Francisco 49ers was busted for soliciting a prostitute at a trailer park in Ohio. One of the things that was interesting, because we're not smart, we didn't know what it was when they charged him with that and possession of criminal tools. And I appreciate those of you, I guess, who are trying to take a guess at what criminal tools are.
2: All right, for the tool of mischief, or whatever it was called, I'm going to go ahead and say it was some fuzzy handcuffs. I just got a hunch.
1: So, a couple things. I believe he said fuzzy handcuffs were the criminal tools, although he called it the tool of mischief, which, by the way, you have stumbled on to maybe the greatest band name of all time. The tool of mischief? Are you kidding me? Well played. That's not the answer, though. Shockingly, we essentially nailed it. It could be anything that would be even an everyday item that was used in the commission of a crime. And I think, as I mentioned, it could even be a cell phone when it is you responding to an ad or to committing some sort of crime that involved a phone call.
3: So he didn't have like a crowbar or a lockpick.
1: But it could be that also if that's how your crime went down. But in this case, a criminal tool could simply be the cell phone. But you're right. Bolt cutters, lockpicking devices, even if you're committing a burglary and you use a flashlight. Your flashlight could be a criminal tool because you used it in committing a crime. It's weird, but apparently that is the legitimate answer.
3: Way to go, Ohio.
1: So, again, the owner of the 49ers getting busted at a trailer park in Ohio. $140 was what he was willing to spend. By the way, speaking of spending money, oddly, I don't know if you saw the Vince Young documentary hits today.
3: Netflix, yeah.
1: Yeah.
4: Okay.
1: And I don't know if you remember the story. Maybe you haven't followed along. He was one of the biggest stars in the game, at least for a period of time, and then very quickly ran out of money and filed for bankruptcy in 2014. It's a sad story. I mean, there's nothing really funny about it, although when you look at some of the things that were chronicled in terms of how Vince Young spent his money, it is mind-blowing. There's no two ways around that. Remember, it was like he spent $5,000 a day at the Cheesecake Factory.
4: Yes.
1: Remember that story? Like, I don't know that I could ever forget that.
3: That was a week at the Cheesecake Factory.
1: Oh, was it a week? Sorry. Yes. A day would be crazy. A week is within realm.
3: You're confusing because it was $6,000 on a meal for himself at TGI Friday.
4: I still don't know how that's possible. Some expensive liquor and a burger. Yeah.
3: Well, he was a huge fan of King Louis VIII cognac, which is about $600 a shot.
4: And you want to go to the TGI Fridays.
1: That's where you get your best alcohol, right.
3: Chels. Including, and I forgot about this, on a 2007 Southwest flight, he bought all the seats on the flight. So he's like, hey, you know, I want to go on a flight. I don't want other people to go with me. I'll buy out the entire Southwest flight.
4: Not cheaper to just charter something?
1: I imagine it would be.
3: Well, look at me. I'm good at math. I'm Chelsea.
1: Why you got to rub it in?
3: God, just so high up there. By the way, 10 people did beat him to buying out the entire flight. So it was Vince Young, 10 people, and the rest of the flight was empty.
1: It's okay. An interesting tale, and I am fascinated. So, again, that documentary hits today on Netflix.
3: Old coaches, old competitors, people who were playing at that same time.
4: The CEO of the Cheesecake Factory, about how they lost money after he got bankrupt. Yeah,
1: he single-handedly propped up the Cheesecake Factory for a number of years.
3: Still gets a Christmas card from the manager.
4: You should have to try everything on the menu.
1: It's interesting. When you Google it, it says that he once left $15,000 as a tip and one visit to the Cheesecake Factory. It doesn't say how much that tip was on. So I don't know how appropriate or inappropriate his $15,000 tip at the Cheesecake Factory was. Can you imagine being that server in that moment?
3: No.
1: Yeah.
3: I mean, that's...
4: Hope it was split between a bunch of people.
3: Yeah.
1: The meal, you mean? Because obviously he paid the tip. That's the whole point of it. So I'm curious to see that. We'll make a note and obviously get back on that. So listen, it may not be an easy day for you. It's Tuesday. So at least you've got not that going for you.
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5: 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The Demolition Derby at 7 in the Appalachian Arena, and Ashley Cook on the main stage at 8. 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
1: Interesting. It's piqued folks' interest when we were talking about the owner of the San Francisco 49ers who was busted soliciting prostitution at a trailer park in Ohio. And one of the things he was charged with was possession of criminal tools. And as it ends up, that just essentially means almost anything that you used in a commission of a crime, even something like a cell phone, if it was where you were calling someone who was going to perform something illegal for you. It's a broad, broad definition, apparently.
2: If you had your car keys, since you used your car to go to this trailer park, is that a tool, a criminal tool?
1: I don't know if that is or not. It's a fair question, given how broad a lot of this definition is. Appreciate your calls.
3: Yeah, talk about the 49ers guy, the criminal tools, and he was using his phone. I never got that. I still watch Chris Hansen, a lot of his stuff. He's still doing it, by the way, and in no way am I defending these guys, but they always get charged with using a computer to commit a crime. And I feel like that's not really the crime. I feel like it's kind of implied that that's, you know, it's just kind of redundant. I think the real criminal tool is, you know what it is, Wang.
1: Right, yes. Okay. That is accurate as well. I think that, well, I don't know. I think they do that so that they have more charges against you. Is there another, and maybe there's not another reason. I don't know the origin of why that would be necessary. Like, you were busted allegedly soliciting a prostitute. I mean, why do we need to also get you on possessing criminal tools?
2: I think Chris Hansen said it best here.
4: I must warn you, I am kind of big down there.
5: You want to list all of the crimes, so if, like, the top one, you know, you don't get convicted of, then there's some other ones.
1: Yeah, I think that's correct as well. He did mention that Chris Hansen was still doing... Isn't there a documentary or something?
4: I can't control my horny level. I want to blank your brains out. I can't help it.
1: Right, we know who Chris Hansen is.
5: Yeah, I think so. We talked about it. Robert Pattinson?
2: Month from today. Yes, Robert Pattinson. It's called Primetime.
5: His voice creep me out a little bit.
2: In theaters, September 25th.
1: Oh, it is. I couldn't remember if it was a streamer or in theaters.
5: Oh, it's in theaters. Okay.
1: Kids, if you're not familiar somehow with Chris Hansen, do yourself a favor. He was an icon for quite some time.
4: I can do that all day.
1: Yeah, that TV show. What was it called?
2: To Catch a Predator.
1: Yeah.
4: I Need Sex.
1: Right. And reading of the emails was one of the best parts of that, because that's what all those clips
4: are. Liquor all over her body.
1: Right, exactly. What are you doing here?
4: Ouch. I think that would hurt a lot. Yeah, but it's a good pain, you know.
1: So is he still actually doing something?
2: I don't... Cool Beans is nodding vigorously. Okay. I thought that he got busted and there was...
5: Well, he wrote a bad check for, like, promotional merchandise or something really strange. Like, it wasn't a hard crime that he was convicted of, but he did have some troubles.
4: I will show you heaven.
1: Is he streaming now? Is that it? Is it a YouTube thing, or is he actually on a television show? I should know all these answers.
2: Cool Beans is saying yes, it is a streamer.
1: Okay, well, that doesn't help, but thank you, Cool Beans.
4: Group sex.
1: All right. So when is that? A month from now that it'll
2: September
1: hit theaters?
2: September 25, yep.
1: Okay, well, so we'll find out a lot about criminal tools at that point.
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7: 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I'm Jacob Townsend. Faison Brandon named the starting quarterback for Tennessee for 2026 first game against Furman on September 5th in 11 days. He'll only be the second freshman quarterback to start the first game of a season in Tennessee history, joining Brent Schaefer in 2004, who started the debut game against UNLV in 2004 in a 42-17 win over the Rebels. He'll be the 12th quarterback in Tennessee history to start as a freshman at any point during the freshman season for the Vols. MLB scores from Monday, even the Giants shut out the Reds 5-0. It was the Braves demoting Jim Jarvis to the minor leagues on Monday to bring up Brewer Hicklin as an outfielder. They'll also now move Mauricio Dubon to the everyday shortstop there for Atlanta. And it is the Cleveland Browns making a quarterback decision finally. It's Deshaun Watson who's going to be the starting quarterback for Cleveland moving into the regular season with one more preseason game to go. The 30-year-old is back in the starting position after what was a topsy-turvy weekend in Cleveland with him and the Browns fans. I'm Jacob Townsend, WQT Sports.
8: Enjoy another beautiful day here on this Tuesday. Temperatures out of the 50s this morning. We'll be approaching these mid-80s for this afternoon on this Tuesday. Upper 50s. Last night in the upper 50s tonight before we start to see more humidity and that chance of rain returns. Slight chance of showers on Wednesday. Better chance of wet weather on Thursday and Friday. From Storm Team Low Weather, I'm meteorologist Jeremy Eisenhoff.
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1: What do you remember yesterday talking about the show Reacher that you and the wife have gotten into?
2: Oh, yeah.
1: This was quite a discussion yesterday, and it led to some interesting commentary from listeners about that show.
3: Oh, my God, that Reacher guy. Oh. Like, I'm straight, but like, hey, how you doing?
1: Like, that was a bigger theme than I would have thought yesterday.
3: Oh.
1: And that noise, by the way.
2: Alan Richson is his name, and he is in shape.
1: Clearly.
4: Chiming in on the Reacher show. I've never watched it, but it pops up on TikTok all the time, and I'll have to sit through every video. And I wanted to also relate to the last guy that called about the actor that plays Reacher. I'm straight, too, but that dude's a stud. I think that's what keeps me tuned in.
1: I mean, first of all, I'm so happy that this is a safe space for everybody to reveal your inner feelings. And there's nothing wrong with that. I mean, you're being honest, and it just was a surprise, I guess, is the only way I can phrase it. There was a follow-up on our voicemail this morning.
5: On that Reacher guy, his best performance is by far whenever he plays Thad in Blue Mountain State. If you haven't seen it, you got to look it up. It is fantastic.
1: Blue Mountain State? Anybody?
6: As football? Am I just making that up?
1: It is, apparently, yes.
2: Class comes last for Blue Mountain State, where the weekdays are just a primer for Saturday's big game.
1: It's 15, 16 years old. It was a sitcom, is how it's described.
2: Three seasons.
1: A fictitious university called Blue Mountain State, the Mountain Goats. So it's college football, sex, binge drinking, drugs, wild partying, and hazing is how it's described here.
6: Okay.
1: So I'm sure some of you, at least a couple of those guys, are going to be all in for that.
3: Oh,
1: yeah, yeah, exactly.
2: That guy's he's done already.
6: You're a little extra this morning, Woody.
1: I don't know where exactly that's streaming. Paramount Plus, I think, is what I saw.
2: I see Netflix.
1: Okay. Well, you can find it on your own. I'm sure you'll sniff it out literally and figuratively.
2: Thad Castle is who he plays.
1: Okay. All right.
6: That's going to be my alias.
2: That's right. When you check into a hotel, ask for Thad Castle.
1: 704-FEZ-3200, talk back button. 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
7: 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Registration begins at 10 a.m. at the Salt House in Jonesboro. 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It's $10 per bike and 50% will benefit Camp Friendship. 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
2: 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I'm Jacob Townsend. Faison Brandon named the starting quarterback for Tennessee for 2026 first game against Furman on September 5th in 11 days. He'll only be the second freshman quarterback to start the first game of a season in Tennessee history, joining Brent Schaefer in 2004, who started the debut game against UNLV in 2004 in a 42-17 win over the Rebels. He'll be the 12th quarterback in Tennessee history to start as a freshman at any point during the freshman season for the Vols. MLB scores from Monday evening. The Giants shut out the Reds 5-0. It was the Braves demoting Jim Jarvis to the minor leagues on Monday to bring up Brewer Hicklin as an outfielder. They'll also now move Mauricio Dubon to the everyday shortstop there for Atlanta. And it is the Cleveland Browns making a quarterback decision finally. It's Deshaun Watson who's going to be the starting quarterback for Cleveland moving into the regular season with one more preseason game to go. The 30-year-old is back in the starting position after what was a topsy-turvy weekend in Cleveland with him and the Browns fans. I'm Jacob Townsend, WQT Sports.
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4: Enjoy another beautiful day here on this Tuesday. Temperatures out of the 50s this morning. We'll be approaching these mid-80s for this afternoon on this Tuesday. Upper 50s last night, in the upper 50s tonight before we start to see more humidity. And that chance of rain returns. Slight chance of showers on Wednesday. Better chance of wet weather on Thursday and Friday. From Storm Team Low Weather, I'm meteorologist Jeremy Eisenzoff.
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0: expected.
1: You negated everything you said before that now. Sorry about that. Yeah, cut on the lights. That's not an age thing for sure. That is a South thing. No question about it. And let's be honest, doesn't make sense. But you're not wrong. I don't know if that has anything to do with calling up a website, which is, if you missed it earlier, there was a guy who was beside himself that his professor in college was telling everyone to call up websites, which I don't really understand that one. It's not a term that I don't think is old per se. I just don't hear people say it. Right?
0: Yeah.
1: Go to a website, right? Is that, I don't really need to call it up, but you also don't need to cut on lights. Now cut off lights, I feel like makes a little bit more sense. Cut the light off.
0: I never understood cut on.
1: But cut on seems to make less sense, right? Because that, you know, I can get cutting something off. I don't get cutting something on.
0: Mm-hmm.
1: But anyway, has nothing to do with age. It is a regional thing for sure. 704-FEZ-3200 talkback button also available. So you can cut on the Fez line if you'd like. By the way, Chelsea just got an emergency call from Frank from Maine.
2: Which is always scary.
1: It is always scary. And then what it revealed was fascinating. And I also don't know the answer to this, but I don't know why he called you about it. So hold your thoughts on that.
0: You've heard of OnlyFans? I think we should start a new segment called Only Frank.
1: I don't know. We'll get into that. I bet it's something that's happened to someone else as well. So stand by. That's next.
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6: 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I'm Jacob Townsend. Faison Brandon named the starting quarterback for Tennessee for 2026 first game against Furman on September 5th in 11 days. He'll only be the second freshman quarterback to start the first game of a season in Tennessee history, joining Brent Schaefer in 2004, who started the debut game against UNLV in 2004 in a 42-17 win over the Rebels. He'll be the 12th quarterback in Tennessee history to start as a freshman at any point during the freshman season for the Vols. MLB scores from Monday evening. The Giants shut out the Reds 5-0. It was the Braves demoting Jim Jarvis to the minor leagues on Monday to bring up Brewer Hicklin as an outfielder. They'll also now move Mauricio Dubon to the everyday shortstop there for Atlanta. And it is the Cleveland Browns making a quarterback decision finally. It's Deshaun Watson's going to be the starting quarterback for Cleveland moving into the regular season with one more preseason game to go. The 30-year-old is back in the starting position after what was a topsy-turvy weekend in Cleveland with him and the Browns fans. I'm Jacob Townsend, WQT Sports.
7: Enjoy another beautiful day here on this Tuesday. Temperatures out of the 50s this morning. We'll be approaching these mid-80s for this afternoon on this Tuesday. Upper 50s last night in the upper 50s tonight before we start to see more humidity and that chance of rain returns. Slight chance of showers on Wednesday. Better chance of wet weather on Thursday and Friday. From Storm Team Low Weather, I'm meteorologist Jeremy Eisenhoff.
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1: 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I'm Jacob Townsend. Faison Brandon named the starting quarterback for Tennessee for 2026 first game against Furman on September 5th in 11 days. He'll only be the second freshman quarterback to start the first game of a season in Tennessee history, joining Brent Schaefer in 2004, who started the debut game against UNLV in 2004 in a 42-17 win over the Rebels. He'll be the 12th quarterback in Tennessee history to start as a freshman at any point during the freshman season. For the Vols. MLB scores from Monday evening. The Giants shut out the Reds 5-0. It was the Braves demoting Jim Jarvis to the minor leagues on Monday to bring up Brewer Hicklin as an outfielder. They'll also now move Mauricio Dubon to the everyday shortstop there for Atlanta. And it is the Cleveland Browns making a quarterback decision finally. It's Deshaun Watson who's going to be the starting quarterback for Cleveland moving into the regular season with one more preseason game to go. The 30-year-old is back in the starting position after what was a topsy-turvy weekend in Cleveland with him and the Browns fans. I'm Jacob Townsend, WQT Sports.
2: Enjoy another beautiful day here on this Tuesday. Temperatures out of the 50s this morning. We'll be approaching these mid-80s for this afternoon on this Tuesday. Upper 50s last night, in the upper 50s tonight before we start to see more humidity and that chance of rain returns. Slight chance of showers on Wednesday. Better chance of wet weather on Thursday and Friday. From Storm Team Low Weather, I'm meteorologist Jeremy Eisenhoff.
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That's a little rock and roll from Molly Hatchet as we roll into this two for Tuesday morning. Here's a double shot from Ozzy Osbourne, Flying High Again. 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

0: That's a double shot from Ozzy Osbourne on your two for Tuesday with Bud. A couple from Floyd, two in a row from Tom Petty on the way. Make sure you hang around for the noon hour. Whether you're rocking out on the J-O-B or just hanging out with your pals, we're going to give you a chance in the Classic Rock Lounge to win a $25 gift card from Fire Pizza in Elizabethton. Are you kidding me? Oh, it's so good. You got to make sure you're here in the noontime hour for your chance to win that and enjoy just a great hour of rock and roll during the lunchtime hour. Stick around. 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
2: Hey, it's Jerry George, and here's some of what's going on this week. 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

0: Tri-Cities with sunshine, 84. Last night in the upper 50s, tonight around 58. 86 on Wednesday. We'll begin to see a slight chance for a few scattered showers in the afternoon. A better chance of wet weather Thursday, Friday, with temperatures in the mid-80s. From Storm Team Low Weather, I'm meteorologist Jeremy Eisenzahl.
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0: That's wrapping up that double shot of Pink Floyd we had that conversation about earlier. Welcome to the machine on your Two for Tuesday with Bud. How about two in a row from Tom Petty? You're so bad. Tri-Cities Classic Rock, 101.5 WQUT.
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0: That's the Allman Brothers Band. Ain't wasting time no more. 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It's Bud. It's your rock and roll two for Tuesday as we make our way towards the 11 o'clock hour. Double shots all over the place. Oh, we're going to have a good time. Hey, don't forget to tune in this afternoon in the 4 o'clock hour where Buzz is going to bring you the 4 o'clock deep cut. He likes to dig deep and pull hard. Something sweet from the WQUT archives. Maybe something you've never heard before. Or maybe just something you haven't heard in a while. Or maybe you've got it at home on your turntable now. But either way, it's going to be some great rock and roll. And it's coming up in the 4 o'clock hour. The 4 o'clock deep cut with Buzz. 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
2: Hi, it's Jerry George, and here's some of what's going on this weekend. Blue Ridge Artisan Days Back to School Bazaar is Saturday from 9 until 3 in the gym at Freedom Hall in Johnson City. 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The second annual Hoopties for Hoops Car Show is Saturday from 10 until 4 at Old Jonesboro Elementary, 308 Forest Drive in Jonesboro. 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There will be a food truck rally at The Brew on West Walnut Street in Johnson City, Saturday from 4 till 8 p.m. Ash Street will be blocked off and filled with food trucks, so come hungry. They'll have live music from Preston Benfield from 5 till 8 p.m. It's a family-friendly event, so bring a lawn chair. If you need more information, you can get it on the Freedom Hall in Johnson City events page at WQUT.com.
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0: The Tri-Cities with sunshine, 84 last night in the upper 50s, tonight around 58. 86 on Wednesday. We'll begin to see a slight chance for a few scattered showers in the afternoon. A better chance of wet weather Thursday, Friday, with temperatures in the mid-80s. From Storm Team Low Weather, I'm meteorologist Jeremy Eisenzahl.
1: 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Riding the wind since 1937.

two in a row from Journey. Wrapping up with Stone in Love on this Two for Tuesday with Bud. Straight into a double shot from Stevie Ray Vaughan. Ain't that a cold shot? Tri-Cities Classic Rock 101.5 WQUT.

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0: That's Stevie Ray Vaughan, and look at Little Sister. It's Tri-Cities Classic Rock 101.5 WQUT, wrapping up a double shot from the Texas Troubadour. We got some good stuff on the way as we roll towards the noontime hour. Police coming up, double shot of rock and roll from Van Halen, including one from 1984. Hey, there's a benefit ride this Saturday for the Highlands Ballet Company, hosted by the Little Chicago, Tennessee chapter of the Silent Watch Motorcycle Club. Meetup is Saturday at 10 a.m. at the Highlands Ballet Company in Abingdon, Virginia. It's $20 per ride, $10 per passenger, and all the money raised will support kids that want to learn ballet. How cool is that? We've got the flyer posted. 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
2: 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And Gabby Barrett performs on the main stage at 8. 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The dance competition starts at 7 on the museum stage. 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The Got Talent competition on the museum stage at 6. The Demolition Derby at 7 in the Appalachian Arena, and Ashley Cook on the main stage at 8. 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

0: The Tri-Cities with sunshine, 84 last night in the upper 50s, tonight around 58. 86 on Wednesday. We'll begin to see a slight chance for a few scattered showers in the afternoon. A better chance of wet weather Thursday, Friday with temperatures in the mid-80s. From Storm Team Low Weather, I'm meteorologist Jeremy Eisenzahl.
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Wrapping up two in a row from the Police. And you're two for Tuesday with Bud. Here's Van Halen. Go ahead. Jump. 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

0: Tri-Cities Classic Rock, 101.5 WQUT. It's Lynyrd Skynyrd, That Smell. And yesterday, when all the kerfuffle was just kicking loose, I heard Buzz out in the hallway. He sings along to the radio quite a bit, a lovely rich baritone. He's got a lovely voice. And I heard him shouting out, "What's that smell? Does anybody smell that smell?" So, of course, I sang back to him, "The smell of death's around you." To which he replied back, "No, dagnabbit, the building's on fire." We had a bit of a situation yesterday. That's Lynyrd Skynyrd. That's That Smell. As we wander through this 2 for Tuesday, headed towards the noontime hour, oh, the classic rock lunch is on the way. Pink Floyd, Led Zeppelin, a whole lot more. 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
2: 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Registration begins at 10 a.m. at the Salt House in Jonesboro. 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It's $10 per bike and 50% will benefit Camp Friendship. 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

0: Tri-Cities with sunshine, 84 last night in the upper 50s, tonight around 58. 86 on Wednesday. We'll begin to see a slight chance for a few scattered showers in the afternoon. A better chance of wet weather Thursday, Friday with temperatures in the mid-80s. From Storm Team Low Weather, I'm meteorologist Jeremy Eisenzahl.
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impregnating if you don't

As we wander through this 2 for Tuesday and into the noontime hour, the classic rock lunch underway, Pink Floyd, Us and Them, here's Led Zeppelin. Hey, hey, what can I do? 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

0: That's Led Zeppelin, Dazed and Confused. Wrapping up a double shot on a two for Tuesday in the Classic Rock Lodge. Everybody listening on the JOB today, we certainly appreciate you being around. Everybody who's fortunate enough to not be on the JOB today, just out doing some running around or hanging out on the couch, we certainly appreciate you being a part of our day as well. Got some great rock and roll coming up. Double shot from Aerosmith, two in a row from The Doors, plus your chance to win that $25 gift card from Fire Pizza in Elizabethton is just around the corner. Stick around. 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
2: Hey, it's Jerry George, and here's some of what's going on this week. 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

Janie's Got a Gun, Aerosmith. 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

0: That's Fleetwood Mac and Don't Stop on this Rock and Roll 2 for Tuesday with Bud. And congratulations to Beth Fields from Butler, Tennessee. She was caller number 10. Now she's got that $25 gift card from Fire Pizza in Elizabeth, and right across from the covered bridge. And oh man, what a fantastic place to go for lunch or dinner. Just some of the very best of that New York style pizza you will ever try. So good, that thin crust with all the great toppings. Go by and try it out for yourself and keep your ears peeled, because you'll still have several chances this week for you to win one of those coveted $25 gift cards. Fire Pizza, our classic rock lunch partner of the week. Stick around, it's 2 for Tuesday. We got a double shot from Queen coming up. WQUT.
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2: Hi, it's Jerry George, and here's some of what's going on this weekend. 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It's free for spectators. There will be a food truck rally at The Brew on West Walnut Street in Johnson City, Saturday from 4 till 8 p.m. Ash Street will be blocked off and filled with food trucks, so come hungry. They'll have live music from Preston Benfield from 5 till 8 p.m. It's a family-friendly event, so bring a lawn chair. If you need more information, you can get it on the Freedom Hall in Johnson City events page at WQUT.com.
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0: Tri-Cities with sunshine, 84 last night in the upper 50s, tonight around 58. 86 on Wednesday. We'll begin to see a slight chance for a few scattered showers in the afternoon. A better chance of wet weather Thursday, Friday with temperatures in the mid-80s. From Storm Team Low Weather, I'm meteorologist Jeremy Eisenzahl.
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classic rock and roll from Queen. Somebody to love on this Two for Tuesday as we make our way into the 1 o'clock hour. Here's one of the all-time greats from one of the all-time greats. It's Rolling Stones. It's the Monkey Man at WQUT.

0: That's rock and roll from Foreigner on this Two for Tuesday, wrapping up two in a row with Dirty White Boy. Here's Def Leppard, Love Bites. Tri-Cities Classic Rock 101.5 WQUT.
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0: That's Lynyrd Skynyrd. Don't ask me no questions on this Two for Tuesday with Bud. You might not get the answer that you're looking for. We got some Tom Petty and the Heartbreakers on the way. That's good news. Aerosmith in double shot fashion as a Two for Tuesday rocks and rolls on. Remember, you can always rock out with WQUT on a Tuesday or any day of the week, any week of the year, right here in the Tri-Cities. 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

0: Tri-Cities with sunshine, 84. Last night in the upper 50s, tonight around 58. 86 on Wednesday. We'll begin to see a slight chance for a few scattered showers in the afternoon. A better chance of wet weather Thursday, Friday, with temperatures in the mid-80s. From Storm Team Low Weather, I'm meteorologist Jeremy Eisenhoff.
1: Hey, it's Buzz, and we've got some breaking news. Dolly Parton has passed away at the age of 80. Total legend. We've got the story on our Facebook page, and we'll get it up on the website as well. Again, Dolly Parton has passed away at the age of 80.
2: 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Riding the wind since 1937.

Friday, the Heartbreakers. Even the losers get lucky sometimes. I'm keeping my fingers crossed. Here's Aerosmith, Living on the Edge at WQUT.

0: That's Aerosmith from Toys in the Attic, Sweet Emotion. 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It's coming up real soon, the third annual First Responder Rib Fest, back again this year at a new location. We've been talking about it all summer, and it's about here. This year, the event's taking place next Saturday, September 5th, at Chamber Park in Mountain City. Huge event last year. Going to be even bigger and better this year. All the proceeds benefit first responders. And thank you, by the way, to all the first responders that showed up at our little to-do yesterday. There's going to be live music, vendors, and some of the best barbecue ribs and brisket you've ever tried. They've already got over 200 vendors booked for this year, but they are still looking for sponsors if you want to get in under the wire. Call Darren Clark at 423-302-9783. Sponsorship information and any other information you need about this event, you'll find on our Freedom Hall in Johnson City events page at WQUT.com.
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2: Hey, it's Jerry George, and here's some of what's going on this week. 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

Mario Speedwagon roll with the changes on this Two for Tuesday as we head towards the finish line. A double shot from ZZ Top. It's the Sharp Dressed Man at WQUT.

0: that ZZ Top and cheap sunglasses, winding down as it does, as I wind down my responsibilities to you on this 2 for Tuesday. I'll hand you in as good a shape as I found you into the loving arms of Buzz, who comes up after 3 o'clock this afternoon. He's going to have your 4 o'clock deep cut and your 5 o'clock traffic jam. That's all coming up. Plus, of course, Buzz on the radio. You can't miss it. The Steve Gorman Rocks program will come your way from 7 to midnight tonight, straight into an overnight of great classic rock and roll to feed you straight into the morning show tomorrow morning. So go ahead and make your plans to just hang out right here the whole time. 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

0: Tri-Cities with sunshine, 84. Last night in the upper 50s, tonight around 58. 86 on Wednesday. We'll begin to see a slight chance for a few scattered showers in the afternoon. A better chance of wet weather Thursday, Friday, with temperatures in the mid-80s. From Storm Team Low Weather, I'm meteorologist Jeremy Eisenzahl.
1: 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Riding the wind since 1937.

The South's going to do it again in Long Hair Country Boy on a 2 for Tuesday CBB. Right here at 101.5 WQUT. And we are rocking out on the J-O-B. A double shot of AC/DC.

0: 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AC/DC, Have a Drink on Me, and Who Made Who on a 2 for Tuesday. And yes, it's Buzz. We've got the deep cut on the way. We're going to dig into the archives. We're going to pull out a gem, dust it off, and throw it on the air. The traffic jam on the way, too, as we wrap up your workday and get you home with a big set of back-to-back classic rock right here on QUT. And the Sweet Deals page is rocking, man. 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
2: 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The Demolition Derby at 7 in the Appalachian Arena, and Ashley Cook on the main stage at 8. 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

0: Wednesday, we do have a chance for a few scattered thunderstorms this afternoon. Our high 86, a few lingering thunderstorms early tonight. Otherwise, partly cloudy, 62 your low. And then for your Thursday, we're looking at a mix of sun and clouds, 40% chance for scattered showers and storms. Our afternoon high, warm at 84 degrees. From Storm Team Live Viper 11 Weather, I'm Chief Meteorologist Mark Reynolds.
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0: Hey, it's Buzz, and I've got some special guests in the studio. We've got a huge deal happening right now. Another raffle. We'll talk about that in just a second. We've got Wraith, Capone, Scout, and Eric here from Silent Watch, the Little Chicago chapter. Guys, thanks for coming in, man.
1: Thanks for having us.
0: Really appreciate it. Now, tell me, are we talking raffle first? Are we talking ride? What are we doing?
1: We'll talk about the raffle.
0: I can't believe it. This is incredible. A 2013 Harley-Davidson Road Glide. You're going to raffle this gorgeous bike off.
1: Absolutely. We did a lot of work to it, and we're going to be raffling it off. We're going to only sell 200 tickets. They're going to be $50 a piece.
0: Yeah.
1: We're going to put it on your website. If you can just sit there and advertise it, that'd be great. All the instructions are there. If you guys are interested, it's $50. We're only selling 200. As soon as we sell the 200, and then we'll end up raffling it off. It's a beautiful bike. It's awesome. We've done a lot of work. It's ready to go.
0: And the proceeds will support the Silent Watch Nation. So this money will all go to charity.
1: Absolutely. It's going to go to charity. So we are a military law enforcement club. We support our first responders, veterans, and law enforcement across the United States, especially when it comes to 22 a day mental health. So we've also gone across the United States and also teamed up with a group called Operation RJS. It's all about mental health and making sure that everybody's good to go. Operation RJS, especially them, they do what's called a no boundaries. Mm-hmm. They have anybody needs any help, especially when it comes to any type of counseling. That's what we do. So that's what we support across the United States. Silent Watch also has a 501c3, and that's called Honor and Duty Foundation. And that's what we go through.
0: Right now, where can folks get these raffle tickets?
1: The raffle tickets are going to be on our website.
0: Okay.
1: Our website's going to have all the instructions for the flyer. Predominantly, that's where everything's going to be at. If they can go to yours, that'd be awesome too.
0: Yeah,
1: absolutely. Go to Sign and Watch MC. Either go to our website or to any of our Facebook pages. We have a total of 9 chapters across the United States, and just look us up.
0: How long will the raffle last?
1: Until we sell the 200 tickets. Okay. Once we sell the 200 tickets, we're going to be raffling it off.
0: Love it, man. Love it. And Wraith, y'all have a ride coming up this Saturday. Is that right?
2: That is correct.
0: Tell me about it.
2: We have a benefit ride for the Highlands Ballet Company up there in Abingdon. It helps support them. They give out scholarships to children, kids that need scholarships so they can go in and learn ballet and dance and such. Yet they can't afford it. It is on August 29th. Registration begins at 10 a.m. Kickstands up at 11 a.m. It's $20 per rider, $10 per passenger, and it's a great cause. The address for the Highlands Ballet Company, where it's going to start and end, is at 18174 Lee Highway, Abingdon, Virginia. There will be a barbecue dinner to follow after the ride, and it will be by donation. You want to get some good food, they're going to be serving it up, give a little donation to help the cause, and it's a really good cause that we do for, because we also do help our community as well. That's an important thing for us as well.
0: You guys are doing a great job, and I think it's really cool when we can support kids that otherwise would not be able to experience these types of things, just like Camp Friendship and other things that go on where, hey, sorry, your parents can't afford to send you. When you all can step in and make that happen for the kid, that is huge. And now if we can figure out a way to take care of everybody's school lunch, we'll be doing great, right?
1: Absolutely. Absolutely. You know, when it comes down to it, I never call it a helping hand. It's always a help up. Because everybody's at that point in time in their life every once in a while. So if we can come through and help them out, we're there.
0: Yeah. Love it, guys. Love it. Give me your website again.
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0: And we'll have the flyer up for the ride, and we'll get the details on the raffle. Again, incredible. These guys are going to raffle off a 2013 Harley-Davidson Road Glide. That is incredible. Silent Watch, the Little Chicago chapter. Guys, thank you so much.
2: Thank you, sir.
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4: 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It's $10 per bike, and 50% will benefit Camp Friendship. 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

0: Wednesday, we do have a chance for a few scattered thunderstorms this afternoon. Our high 86, a few lingering thunderstorms early tonight. Otherwise, partly cloudy, 62 your low. And then for your Thursday, we're looking at a mix of sun and clouds, 40% chance for scattered showers and storms. Our afternoon high, warm at 84 degrees. From Storm Team, Live Viper 11 Weather, I'm Chief Meteorologist Mark Reynolds.
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101.5 WQUT, the Tri-Cities Classic Rock, the Eagles, Heartache Tonight in Hotel California. And yes, it's Buzz. And it's time for the 4 o'clock deep cut. We do it every weekday at around 4 p.m. We dig into the QUT archives, we pull out a gem, we dust it off, and we throw it on the air. We hope that you like it. And if you don't, well, we'll have to try again tomorrow. Make sure you're tuned in. As I mentioned, the late, great Danny Joe Brown would have been 75 yesterday. I saw that Budweiser took care of that earlier with a double shot of Molly Hatchet. He did Gator Country and Dreams I'll Never See. Great job, Bud. Let's see here. Glenn Hughes celebrated a birthday, 75 years old as well. And the late, great Keith Moon would have been 80 years old just a few days ago. So let's break out the turntable and salute the Who. Keith Moon, one of the greatest to do it behind the kit. And one of my favorites, too, right here. Great deep cut. Love Rain Over Me, right here on QUT.

0: 101.5 WQUT, the Tri-Cities classic rock, The Who, Long Live Rock, and Love Reign Over Me on a 2 for Tuesday right here on QUT. And yes, it's Buzz celebrating Keith Moon, who would have been 80 years old just a few days ago. And as I mentioned, too, the late, great Danny Joe Brown yesterday would have been 75 years old. You know, I'm just surprised. I didn't think Danny Joe was that old. Well, maybe I thought he was older because it's hard to believe that he maybe passed away when he was so young. I actually had lunch with Danny Joe Brown years ago. And just really a great guy. And he was big. I mean, Danny Joe, was he 6'5", maybe? Actually, Molly Hatchet was the first band I ever introduced on stage before a show. I had to bring up Molly Hatchet, right? They said, go on out there, kid. But whatever you do, don't touch the microphone. And of course, I'm not that tall. So I got out there and I had no choice. I had to grab that microphone and pull it down to make the announcement on stage. And of course, the road manager, the tour manager, not happy. Not happy. Man, but I really do miss Danny Joe Brown. On the way, we do have the traffic jam. I'm going to wrap up your workday and get you home with a big set of back-to-back classic rock right here on QUT. We are going to rock out on the ride home. And don't forget, too, the third annual First Responder Rib Fest is on the way Saturday, September the 5th. We did this last year. It was so huge. They have moved the event to a new location this year at Chamber Park in Mountain City, Tennessee. It's all about the first responders and ribs, not to mention live music and over 200 vendors. They've got a 5K walk and run that morning. They've got a mechanical bull. They've got a beauty contest. It is going down. We'll have to keep our fingers crossed for excellent weather. And by the way, this weekend, the weather's going to be spectacular. A couple of rides happening here in the Tri-Cities. Check out those details. We've got all of these great events listed on the events page on the website at WQUT.com.
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2: 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The Demolition Derby at 7 in the Appalachian Arena, and Ashley Cook on the main stage at 8. 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

0: Wednesday, we do have a chance for a few scattered thunderstorms this afternoon. Our high 86, a few lingering thunderstorms early tonight. Otherwise, partly cloudy, 62 your low. And then for your Thursday, we're looking at a mix of sun and clouds, 40% chance for scattered showers and storms. Our afternoon high, warm at 84 degrees. From Storm Team, Live Viper 11 Weather, I'm Chief Meteorologist Mark Reynolds.
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0: 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And yes, we've got that great show on the way with the Black Jacket Symphony. It's going to be happening on Thursday night, September the 24th at the ETSU Martin Center for the Arts. Always, just always a great show, and tickets are on sale right now. 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The best seats in the house, 5, 4, 3, 2, 1. Yes, we're going to put you in the first five rows. 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

0: Wednesday, we do have a chance for a few scattered thunderstorms this afternoon. Our high 86, a few lingering thunderstorms early tonight. Otherwise, partly cloudy, 62 your low. And then for your Thursday, we're looking at a mix of sun and clouds, 40% chance for scattered showers and storms. Our afternoon high, warm at 84 degrees. From Storm Team Live Viper 11 Weather, I'm Chief Meteorologist Mark Reynolds.
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101.5 WQUT, the Tri-Cities Classic Rock. Tom Petty and the Heartbreakers, Refugee in the Waiting. On a two for Tuesday, yes, it's Buzz and the Traffic Jam is on the air as we wrap up your workday and get you home right here on QUT. And the Traffic Jam powered by Kia of Johnson City. We want to see you in a Kia.

0: Hey, it's Buzz, and I've got a special guest on the phone right now. Russ is here. I shouldn't say here. Actually, Russ is at the Riverfront Seafood Company in Kingsport, Tennessee. Russ is the owner-operator. Russ, we've got a big sweet deal happening this coming Friday at 11 a.m.
1: Yeah, I can't wait. I'm excited about it.
0: The last time we did it, I think it sold out in like 2 minutes. It was huge.
1: Yeah, they said we went pretty fast.
0: Well, the Riverfront Seafood Company has a lot of big fans here in the Tri-Cities. What are you doing there that everybody is so excited about all the time?
1: Well, I think it's a lot of just, all the fresh fish that we carry, hand bred and everything to order. I always say people come for the view. They'll see the view online or see pictures online and come for the view of the river and everything. But I think our food and service is what keeps everybody coming back.
0: And the menu looks great. I mean, the crab cakes, amazing. You've got fried gator meat. What are some of the biggest items on the menu?
1: Well, some of the more popular ones are the combo platters, like the captain's platter. You get a little bit of everything. It's got whitefish, shrimp, scallops, oysters, clam strips, but I mean, it's got a little bit of everything. The Riverfront Combo is a popular item. It's got whitefish and popcorn shrimp, mixed grill. You get a small piece of trout, tilapia, and salmon. It kind of gives you a little, you don't have to have the same thing all the time, definitely. But, we're always getting in different fresh fish. We're getting wahoo in today, actually. Nice. We've got Corvina and amberjack in before. Those have become very popular items when we can get them. But we always just try to, I'll get calls from my vendors and they tell me what they're bringing in. And if it's something I think will sell, then we'll get it and run it for the weekend.
0: Russ, it sounds really, really good. I got to tell you, we've got Russ on the phone right now from the Riverfront Seafood Company in Kingsport, Tennessee. 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I had friends that were calling me. They were mad at me, Russ. Like, what's going on, man? I was waiting for this. I was online, and I kept hitting refresh, and then it sold out.
1: And it was gone. That's what I heard. I mean, that makes us feel really good. We love doing this for everybody. And, it's a good way for hopefully some new people to try us, and definitely some of our loyal guests to continue on and trust in us as well.
0: Yeah, it's amazing. Now, Russ, you're open for lunch as well as dinner, correct?
1: Yes, sir. 11 o'clock, 11 to 8 during Tuesday, Wednesday, and Thursday, 11 to 9 on Friday and Saturday. And we're also doing brunch. We've been doing it for right over a year now on Sunday from 11 to 2. We've got a special brunch menu that we do, of course, with all of our regular menu as well.
0: Russ, thank you so much for your time today, and it's been great having you on the show, and of course, I look forward to meeting you, and we're going to have a great, great sweet deal this Friday, buddy.
1: Fantastic. Can't wait.
0: Thank you, Russ. We'll talk to you.
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1: Hey, it's Jerry George, and here's some of what's going on this week. Jonesboro Senior Center's Vintage Productions will present a high-energy variety show Thursday night at 6 in Lincoln Park, located behind the center at 307 East Main Street. 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Renaissance Fair 2026 will be Saturday from 10 until 4 at Grogan Park on Park Avenue in Gate City, Virginia. 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

0: 101.5 WQUT, the Tri-Cities Classic Rock, the Cars. You're all I've got tonight. And let's go. On a two for Tuesday, yes, it's Buzz. And tomorrow, make sure you are tuned in on the J-O-B. Budweiser is going to serve it up. We've got the Classic Rock Lunch on the Air. Music from the archives, Zeppelin, Skinner, the Doobie Brothers. I mean, Bud's been talking about playing some Steely Dan. It's on the air tomorrow. Intoxicating classic rock for the workday. High noon, the Classic Rock Lunch right here on QUT.
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0: Yo.
1: Charlie Hamill.
0: Yo, dog.
1: I wanted to check in. You had a big weekend in Gatlinburg, and you sound a little, a little worn out, maybe. A little hungover.
0: Well, 4 days of rock and roll, man. What do you expect?
1: Give me some highlights from Gatlinburg.
0: Well, dude, it was the Mountain Music Festival, and 18 bands over 3 days. And it was just a wide variety of performances, I must say.
1: Out of the 18, how many did you see?
0: 18.
1: You're kidding. Wow.
0: Well, there were quite a few more that I did not see. Some of the more unknown ones, you know, couldn't do it all. But I caught the big names, man, and I'm ready to send in the report right now.
1: Let's do it. Come on, give me some highlights.
0: All right. So, without a doubt, without a question, best band of the weekend, not even a comparison, Lynch Mob.
1: Okay.
0: Smoked it.
1: Yeah. Not a surprise. Sure. Not a surprise.
0: It was great. All right. Then, Reb Beach, you know, he's got a fusion band. That was really great. No singing, just lots of really good guitar playing.
1: Okay.
0: Kind of a sleeper from Nashville, Tuck Smith. So it's a band, and it's kind of like if the Stones and Black Crows got together and had a baby, but it was a little more hard rock.
1: Is that right? Okay.
0: All original. Check him out, man. Tuck Smith. Their whole band is great.
1: Okay.
0: So that was a cool new one for me. Sebastian Bach played, and he did a lot of screaming. And I'll leave it at that. Then we did Stephen Piercy and Warren DeMartini of Rat. They headlined on Friday night. And, you know, for my money, they did great. I think a lot of people are like Stevens, you know, not singing a whole lot, but it doesn't matter. I'm there to see Warren DeMartini and Carlos Cavazo. The band was great. So that was day one. And day two, Dangerous Toys came out. They were good. White Lion, a little bit of a letdown. They had to tune everything down so low for Mike Tramp's voice, you almost couldn't recognize the songs.
1: Oh, wow.
0: That was a little disappointing. Yeah. You know, some of these guys get older, just can't hit those notes anymore. Lita Ford came out. Great job.
1: Yeah.
0: Jackal. Your guys, Jackal, totally kicked ass.
1: They always do, man. Jackal is always kicking ass.
0: They brought it big time. And Jesse, I mean, he's great, man. He's a great front man. Night Ranger, good job. And Bullet Boys had to take the place of Brett Michaels because Brett was unable to perform with some medical stuff. So Bullet Boys tried to step up and take the headline spot. Yeah, you know, okay, not bad. And then day three, this is where the real surprises come in. I walked in, and I've been hearing a lot of screaming and a lot of just, you know, questionable singing all weekend. And I walk into Vixen, and what an incredible surprise this was for me.
1: Really?
0: I mean, I never really listened to them. And first of all four women are completely gorgeous. They're mm-hmm. playing the heck out of their instruments,
1: mm-hmm.
0: and it's four women harmonizing, and they're singing great. And the lead singer, I can't recall her name right now, but boy, she is a dream.
1: Yeah,
0: check out Vixen, man. All right, and then really a great highlight for me, John Waite.
1: I mean, you know,
0: he played some baby stuff. He sounded great. He looked great. Everything about the band, terrific. Then my boys Warrant came on with Robert Mason singing. And I seen them a month ago in Roanoke. They kicked ass again. I mean, just totally great. 38 Special played, did a good job. And then Rick Springfield came on, and I checked out because that was the girl set. You know?
1: Oh, Charlie, all right, man. Well, listen, it was great to see you, and thanks for the update, too. We're going to have to catch a show together.
0: Yeah, definitely. And thanks to Gatlinburg and the Mountain Festival for putting on such a great weekend. They're going to do it again next year. I encourage everyone to check it out.
1: You got it, Charlie.
0: See you, brother.
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0: Wednesday, we do have a chance for a few scattered thunderstorms this afternoon. Our high 86, a few lingering thunderstorms early tonight. Otherwise, partly cloudy, 62 your low. And then for your Thursday, we're looking at a mix of sun and clouds, 40% chance for scattered showers and storms. Our afternoon high, warm at 84 degrees. From Storm Team Live Viper 11 Weather, I'm Chief Meteorologist Mark Reynolds.
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0: 101.5 WQUT, the Tri-Cities classic rock that is Queen. Another One Bites the Dust and Fat Bottom Girls. 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

0: Wednesday, we do have a chance for a few scattered thunderstorms this afternoon. Our high 86, a few lingering thunderstorms early tonight. Otherwise, partly cloudy, 62 your low. And then for your Thursday, we're looking at a mix of sun and clouds, 40% chance for scattered showers and storms. Our afternoon high, warm at 84 degrees. From Storm Team, Live Viper 11 Weather, I'm Chief Meteorologist Mark Reynolds.
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0: Hey, it's Buzz, and I've got a special guest in the studio. Rusty Hubbard is here. And Rusty and I are going to talk about Vardy Fest, which is a big event on the way, I believe, September the 19th. Is that correct?
1: That is correct.
0: I see the moonshine jug with the triple X's on the flyer, and I'm very, very intrigued. Tell me, what is Vardy Fest?
1: Vardy Fest is basically, it's a celebration of Melungeon heritage. The Melungeons are a mixed race of people who migrated from Virginia into the mountains of East Tennessee, specifically in the Vardy area close to Sneedville. And the most famous Melungeon made moonshine. Her name was Mahala Mullins.
0: It was a woman.
1: It was a woman, yes. A 600-pound woman.
0: A 600-pound woman was making moonshine. Now, what year was this?
1: This was around 1845, late 1840s. They were trying to get away from taxes, and also they were a mixed race of people, so they didn't know how to classify them. So they were discriminated against because some people thought they were black, some people thought they were Indians because they had dark hair, dark skin, and blue eyes.
0: Really?
1: So they didn't know what to make of them.
0: I would have liked to have had some, you know, darker skin and some dark hair and some nice blue eyes.
1: I didn't get any of that.
0: Yeah, nah, me either, really. All right, so Vardy Fest is an event that kind of does what? Promotes, highlights, educates?
1: All of the above, yes. We do all of that at this. Well, you know, we have people giving lectures in our museum, which used to be a Presbyterian church. It was built in 1899. And it's on the National Historic Register as a

0: as a building. So we'll be doing all of that.
1: And again, the event is Saturday, September the 19th at 3845 Vardy Blackwater Road. Did I say that right?
0: Yes.
1: Okay. How far is that? I mean, where is this exactly?
0: Do you know where Hancock County is? Sneedville, Tennessee.
1: Yes, I do.
0: It's right over the mountain from that. It's, they call it a ridge, but if you've ever gone over it, it's a mountain.
1: So tell me about the day of schedule. You've got a 2 p.m. with Scott Withrow. Who is that?
0: He is an author on Melungeon heritage. He'll be talking about his book, My Melungeon Journey, like I said, which it traces the Melungeon's trek from the Tidewater in Virginia into the Tennessee mountains of Sneedville and Hancock County.
1: At 3 p.m., you've got Terry Mullins.
0: He does Melungeon History 101. So he'll be educating us, I hope.
1: Nice. And at 4 p.m. and at 5 p.m., you've got a genealogy workshop?
0: Yes, we have some old records and some old newspaper articles and stuff. If you live in that area or think some of your relatives have lived in that area, we can trace your genealogy back to the 1800s.
1: How are you going to do that?
0: We have books. We have a lineage of the people that live there.
1: Okay. Wow, that's really, really cool.
0: If you can give us a name and where you're from, we can probably trace you down if you lived over there.
1: Wow. And so folks can do that at 4 o'clock and 5 o'clock that day.
0: Yes.
1: Okay. At 6 p.m. and 7 p.m., you've got some porch picking going on. What's happening?
0: Yeah, we got some pickers that are going to be out in Mahalia's front porch, her cabin that they moved down off the mountain about 2000.
1: Wow.
0: Yeah, they moved it down log by log.
1: So the event features, really, it's an educational afternoon that turns into a little porch picking, local vendors, live music. Are you going to have moonshine sampling?
0: We're a dry county, so there'll be no moonshine sampling.
1: Oh, man. Okay. All right. I got you. Well, that's great. I mean, you know, you don't always have to bust into the moonshine to have a good time, do you?
0: We do not. We always have a good time.
1: All right.
0: We get together.
1: And you've got some food, too?
0: We're going to be doing hamburgers and hot dogs. It's going to benefit our organization. Right now, we are doing some repair work on the old church. It's kind of the walls are bowing out, so we're having a structural engineering firm come in and do some repair work. So we're hoping to get some donations for that while everybody's over there.
1: So this is a fundraiser, and you're hoping to generate a little cash to make some improvements.
0: Yes, sir.
1: Okay, great. What else, Rusty, would you tell us if you were, you know, if you had 10, 15, 20 seconds to kind of show the event and, you know, what would you say about it?
0: Well, I mean, it's a celebration of Melungeon heritage. If you've never heard of the Melungeons, come on over. We'll tell you about them.
1: Yeah.
0: We'll tell you our history and maybe some of your history if you're from over that way.
1: That's really cool. Is this the first year you've done this?
0: Oh, no. This is an annual event.
1: How many years?
0: I don't know. At least 10.
1: All right. Well, great.
0: I'm kind of new to the organization. I just joined about 2 years ago.
1: Awesome, man. So Vardy Fest is happening Saturday, September the 19th at 3845 Vardy Blackwater Road. And we will have the flyer up on the website on the events page at WQUT.com. You've got to check that out. Rusty, thank you, buddy. I appreciate you.
0: All right. Thank you, Buzz. I appreciate you.
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0: got a problem. Steve's got an answer. It might not be the right answer. I mean, he's a rock star, not a therapist. It's time for Questionable Wisdom on Steve Gorman Rocks. Here's April Rose with tonight's question.
1: We got Casey listening on 95.1 The Fox, who has an issue, Steve. She got way too drunk the other night and cheated on her husband with his brother.
2: Oh, boy.
1: Yeah. So Casey says she wishes she could take it back and doesn't know if she should tell him. She's worried he will leave her if she does. Steve, what should she do?
3: Wow. Well, Casey, I mean, it's the old standard folk song comes to mind, right? Don't bang your husband's brother. Don't bang your husband's brother. No, okay, look, this is not a laughing matter, or at least it shouldn't be. So I'm going to be sincere when I say this. You got to tell your husband, and here's why. I don't think you can handle the next 50 years holding that lie in. April, what do you think?
1: Sorry to say it, Casey, but you just kind of ruined your life and you got to start over.
3: Yeah, sad but true, but I agree, April. I think either way, you've disrupted and ended the family, at least as it's existed up until now. And you got to get to work on making a new reality something everybody can live with.
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